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0: Sarver County Market, 1501 South Dirksen for shoplifting, blackmail, took a bunch of stuff, last seen wearing a gray shirt and black pants, last seen westbound on foot.
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1: Go ahead. Shadow, what do I?
0: My pull over Victor plate. Sam Union Tom Henry Robert David. Sam Union Tom Henry Robert David. It's a white Traverse.
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3: 28th going to be Edward Young, 54263, on a white Nissan.
0: Copy. Are you aware of the status on that?
3: Negative, go ahead.
0: Edward Young, 54263, suspended. William Spears, Belleville, Black 19, Mercedes Utility.
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0: 108 just 43. There's a reckless driver that was southbound, made in Plummer, to a black truck with a flatbed, had their lights on and speeding. Yeah, yellow lights.
1: Damn, 4, I'm on Cottonwood. I saw that.
0: Sim 4, 10-4-3, 7-5, we're out to 215 Grindstone for an alarm investigation, kitchen fire alarm.

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0: 1607 Moffitt, 1607 Moffitt for a criminal damage report. Your caller's going to be waiting outside mowing.
1: 93, you see that? 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
0: 208-217.
1: Correction, 34-year-old male, hasn't thought so far.
0: 1255 North Daniel, meet with a Justin, says he's having a mental health breakdown. He's requesting to go to the hospital, but does feel like hurting someone. Didn't elaborate on that.
2: Control, temperature warm.
0: Looks like he does have family there with him as well.
2: Sorry, Temple, this is the subject we were just out with. Go ahead and start a 52, not to 18.
3: He had it. He's supposed to take a thank
0: you. Well, the 52's a crowd. He did want to go to the hospital this time.
2: Perfect.

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0: 43.
1: Turn caution into locate, stop 11. 15, 17, miss.
0: He's calmed down quite a bit, just letting you know.
1: Turn 4. Release from OP. Emily, we got a Daniel R. Robert Emily, Daniel R. Robert Emily, 5275. Two copies. 561.
2: Copy, Greg.
1: Unknown clothing, tattoo on the left side of his neck. Unknown clothing, tattoo on the left side of his neck. Any unit coming in contact, stop and hold. Violation of OP, authority Lincoln 975, 1036, 1919.
0: 761-43.
1: 601.
0: Just called the phone with Alyssa. She advised for us not to contact 17 back due to them not being friends.
1: Never. Lincoln 901, Lincoln 951.
3: 901.
0: No,
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0: In rough.
1: 17, we just...
4: Control, 7-1, driving on scene. 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
0: Cook and Rosehill, Cook and Rosehill for suspicious vehicle. They're advising a black SUV is sitting in the street unoccupied. Disregard, we just got canceled.
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0: 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I'm holding traffic stop, sorry.
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0: on. I want everything we can get to if you're secure as Earth Shielder.
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0: Sam 4. 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
1: Sam 4.

0: Nor 5, can you start 4, Comer Cox Park for a missing person return? We're being told that a Nyana Love is here. She's wearing a pink hat.
1: 10-4, I'm 23, I'll look right.

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1: Lincoln 58.
0: 1100 East Adams, 1100 East Adams, contact Ministries for a removed subject. 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They are videotaping everything.
1: 85 in a row.
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0: Contact Ministries, 1100 East Adams, for Elizabeth Rutherford.
1: The guy never left, but he was sitting in the driveway in a white car. Now we're getting another call saying he's banging on the caller's door and jiggling it.
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0: Thank you, Your Honor.
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0: Hey, are you 23 there at the residence currently?
1: Yeah, we're
0: 10-4. Stand by there. I'm going to get one more over to you. Sam, can you send one more unit over to OA, please?
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0: 3617 North Grand Avenue East, Cottonwood Cove, Lot 240. Caller with like a 21 about visitation. The exchange never showed up.
1: I don't know. I'm looking at something for.
0: Go ahead.
1: Give me that call. It's my turn for paper.
0: 10-4, 983, disregard.
1: Cover that.
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1: 200?
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1: What hospital was 08 involved, went to?
0: Stand by, old sir.
2: 2-8, it's going to be St. John's.
0: St. John.
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3: Over 915 Helene Street for an improperly parked. It's a white Tesla, been parked in front of the house for the past week and is also blocking the mailbox, no 17.

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1: 916.
0: Lincoln 858. I'll get you back up. Server 3117 Butler for a 1016. It's in the parking lot here. It says multiple cars are lined up and 10 subjects are out in a 1016 that officers just left. Lincoln 858.
1: Nine nine two. Can you show me a route to this urban at 3117 Butler?
0: Denver, thank you.

0: 736, 738 disturbance. Both units 900 East Kinsey, lot number 31. Caller is Savannah, advising her ex. Jeremy Durbin is outside 1056, threatening to break out the windows and the door. He's going to be a white male, yellow shirt, and tan work pants.
1: 736 and up. 7:30 in now.
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0: Seven. 741, did you have traffic?
3: Yeah, sorry about that. Can you show me 1041, 108?
0: Seven.
3: 211.
0: 11.
3: Can you put me on that OP service at 1100 East Adams?
0: 10-4.
3: 11, show me en route with the OP for post.
0: 10-4. Sangman, set.
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0: 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Also said this is her grandmother's house and sister is in the house. 17 will be outside.
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1: So. Officially in for the copy attempt to locate. Stop and hold investigation, shoplifting. Central Union for a copy attempt to locate, stop and hold investigation, shoplifting, 1501 South Dirksen, 1501 South Dirksen at County Markets, a black male, last seen wearing a gray shirt and black pants, last seen headed westbound on foot, and unit locating, stop and hold investigation, authority Lincoln 992, 1036, 2013.

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0: Server Best Buy, 3193 South Veterans for an animal problem. There's a dark gray crossover car in the middle of the lot with a dog left inside. The car is not running, says it's been there for at least 15 minutes. 28 of Edward Paul, 40589.
1: No, I don't want sensors.
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2: Okay, Invol, hey, we're completed. We'll be going internet to post 1.
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0: 2905 Pedley Stevenson at Rainstorm Car Wash. Meeting with Alyssa Stewart. Wants to speak to an officer about a possible battery that she witnessed around 19 hours. Correction, it's going to be 17 by 20.
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0: Surfer Washington Middle School, 2300 East Jackson, chip on the welfare. 17th neighbor driver dropped off a white female, last seen wearing a black hat, black jacket. Appeared to be confused and out of it. Said that someone was supposed to meet her there and they didn't answer their phone, but she still wanted him to drop her off in front of the school.
1: Yeah, 858, all advised.
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3: For the Bread Line, 430 North 5th for an open door. 17 was walking by and saw a door open on the south side of the building where
4: engine 4, respond to illegal burn at 701 Eastman Avenue. Cross streets are North 7th Street and North 8th Street, Congress Avenue.
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0: 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Meeting with Clifton for a hit and run report. It'll be in a black Mercedes Sable.

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2: Engine 6, respond to breathing problems at 2116, South 13th Street. Cross streets are East Nash Street and East Cornell Avenue.

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0: Contact Ministry is 1100 East Adams, 1100 East Adams, we're on 1096. We're still getting further. There's a Geneva Patterson calling in. She's wanting you to check on Elizabeth Rutherford. She's possibly at the shelter, has been unable to contact anybody there. Elizabeth was making comments that she's wanting to end her life. I don't know if she's tried anything. It's an 8-year-old white female in unknown clothing. Made comments that she's wanting to leave the business, but didn't say if she was still there or not.
1: 10-4, girl.
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Cross streets are South 11th Street and South 12th Street.

0: 643 Traverse South. Bridge in Durkin. It's going to be on my license plate, George David 86674. It's a blue Honda sedan.
1: Mountain.
0: 643, we're now going to be on the overpass just north of Dirksen and Keith.

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0: Server 67, Radcliffe, check on the welfare. Colorized Hispanic male, last seen wearing a red shirt, blue jeans, was huffing paint in the 17's front yard, was last seen westbound on the sidewalk, things he's checked on.
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3: 77. Hey, I got flagged down by this individual, and I think it's the ticket that just came up for City of Chatham Road and West Lawrence, and I removed the stakes out of the road, so you can clear it out for City.
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0: 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Says they pulled into a gas station nearby, red car versus silver, white, or brown, other vehicle.
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0: Lincoln.
2: 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NCSC juvenile calling 500.
0: 10-4, did you want another?
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0: Surfer, Christ Episcopal Church, 611 East Jackson. Got a panic duress alarm. It's an audible panic.
1: Can you try to get the flag down in front of that address?
0: In front of 611 East Jackson.
1: The call I'm on in Rackliff?
0: Delaware.
2: 969, I still have 950 with me. You can cancel 858. We'll be in route to that panic alarm on Jackson.
0: 10-4-8-5-8, you can disregard.
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1: 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We're going to be clearing her in a second.
0: 10-4.
2: Nine 16, could get a 52, not 10-18.
0: 10-4, is that related to the check on the welfare?
2: 10-4, that's males. That's quite a bit of pain. Not really making any sense.
0: 10-4.

0: 对呀、啊，翻译不一样的这样子。
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0: Server Crystal Cleaners 2301, Adlai Stevenson for a 1016. 17's calling on behalf of his friend Michael, who is deaf. Says he got in a 1016 with an employee here. Michael's going to be a black male in a ball cap, white shirt, and a lanyard with a badge standing outside of the laundromat.
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3: 214, just saw it. Can you put me on a follow-up investigation for that?
1: Sam. 605 Sangman, checking status.
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0: 585, everything we can get to appears secure. Do we have a key holder?
1: Negative.
0: 10-4, there's actually an audible alarm out here, so however they want to handle that.

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0: Server 2715 South MacArthur for a 1016. At the playground, says a group of juveniles was causing problems and threatening the caller's daughter, saying they want to fight her.
1: 603 Sangamon, checking status.

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1: I'm working on it now.

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1: 911.
0: 317 off South Park or a parking lot.
1: Didn't give their own location, but they did advise this was at the playground.
0: I just copied the new update saying they're back on 901. Can you please ask them where they're at?
1: Tower.
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3: 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We just had a walk up.
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0: I'm going to help him now.
1: Sure.

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Cross streets are often Drive and Lindbergh Boulevard.

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Albany and Converse, Illinois 28 is going to be George Frank 11913 on a white Mercedes.

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0: Truck with no markings, with a white Ford truck on the back of it, driving into oncoming traffic.
1: Put us back on that ticket. The patient is now fighting ALS in the back of the rig. Police are on scene.
0: Driving 1036-21.
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0: Yeah, 74.
1: Again, 979. 979, did you advise en route?
2: Careful.

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0: I'm Sam.
2: Being about the 7,000 block, Old Jacksonville Road. It's going to be Illinois passenger plate. John Charles Union Robert Robert 23. J. Kerr 23.
1: Good work. 29 is clear.
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0: 210-214. 2753 South College, 2753 South College. Meet with a Jennifer. She's an adult, called her father, said that someone took her phone, unknown. Who took the phone, unknown. If the suspect's still there, doesn't know any information, would just like her checked on and possibly a theft report.
1: 10-4, we're both interrupting.
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0: 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Just verbal at this time, but could escalate.
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Caller advised Anthony Gates is back. They were just yelling on the line.

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2: 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The front desk advised there's a
1: 14. Our person that we're here to meet at the house is home.
2: We can't confirm anything. She called her dad from a number he's not sure of and said that someone took her phone. I'll try to call that number she called dad from.
1: 10-4, yeah. Just, we're knocking on the door and we're not getting an answer, so I just didn't know if she was here or at another location.
2: Service Brooklyn Tavern, 1901 South 15th, meeting with Corey for a criminal damage report. Says he has video and the suspect is not on scene.
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0: 2:14, me and 10 are going to go to the north side of the intersection of MacArthur and Wabash.
1: It's all units. Anyone trying to get a hold of an Abdul, he's on the phone. 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

Engine 8, respond to alarm investigation at 808 Diane Court. 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

0: Paul in Clear Lake. 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
1: Not so far. Seven, all the ladies are dispersing and can't find anyone else. I don't really talk to them.
0: 10-4. Units can disregard to 984. Unit, they are dispersing. Units recovering. 960, what is your traffic?
1: Sure,
0: not
1: really. 10-4,
0: 822.
1: Hey, sure, not really.

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0: 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Can you back him up on traffic stop?
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1: 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Nine eight six, nine eight four, eight five eight. You guys start towards 2113 Southwest.

0: Lincoln 804, Lincoln 822. I'm going to put you on the shots fired as well. 804, I'm from.
1: 926, show us around
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0: 926, 10-4. 10-4.
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1: I have 4, Kelsey.
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0: Your Honor.
1: Go ahead. Your Honor, go ahead.
0: We're clear here, back in Rochester, address.
1: 10-4. Do you want put back on that ticket?
2: Lincoln 918, Lincoln 951.
3: 918.
2: 1900 block of West Isles for 911 investigation, showing just south of here. It's an open line with shuffling stops.
3: En route.
0: En route from line.
3: 3.
2: Go ahead.
3: Yeah, witnesses advising fireworks, also.
1: 200, same. Just 43, CMAD's going to be en route to IDOT on South 3rd, and came in as a check on the welfare. Now CMAD's en route for a subject that was having thoughts of self-harm. Two units at once, 200, go ahead.
2: Done.
1: 210, go ahead.
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1: 7-4.

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0: 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Was originally a mental subject, 17 called, saying that she wanted to kill herself, and is now fighting with the male she got into a vehicle with. 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

0: 858. Looks like there's going to be a gray Explorer getting ready to try to leave.
1: 10-4. Eight five eight. Out of which exit?
0: Washington side.

0: 918.
1: Okay, contact with the gentleman here. Advised it was his phone. It was accidentally called 10-4. You can 22 back up.
0: 10-4, 951, you can disregard.
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0: Over.
2: 98423.
0: Over.
3: Control from Ensign 6.
0: Additionally, I'm for the copy, Tim Tolo.
3: Do you know the location of our patient right now? Are they back on the trail?
0: Additionally, I'm for the copy, Tim Tolo, stopping hold criminal damage, over. Additionally, I'm for the copy, Tim Tolo, stopping hold criminal damage, over. 1901 South 15th, 1901 South 15th at Brooklyn Tavern. Suspect Sean E. Edward Pettit.
4: Okay. It looks like they're out. Caller, the security is on scene with them, and they're at the Harry Hamler.
0: Drive West Jefferson.
4: Harry Hamler.
0: Unknown clothing, unknown direction of travel, and unit locating stop and hold. Authority Lincoln 968 1036 2157.
3: Okay, I'm not familiar with that.
5: Lincoln 925 code 38.
4: Well, I mean, they're saying they are out on the trail.
5: Be the 200 block of South Durkin. 20 is going to be 444-451 B-Boy Truck Plate. 444-3454 B-Boy Truck Plate to a white Toyota Tacoma.

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0: самый фильм я могу делать,
1: пожалуйста. Can I get a 52 here? Conscious alert passenger on the ground.
2: Got him,
3: Daniel.
1: 10-18, she's going in and out of consciousness.
3: 17, Sangman, follow-up.
4: Good.
3: Dollar General, 508 Carroll, caller is Robin, and advising that a missing Alexis Diamond was just seen here in a white Jeep, Frank Perry, 29755.
5: Engine 3 and Engine 7 respond to accident with injuries at West Jefferson Street and North MacArthur Boulevard.
0: Did you copy the 1050 is now PA? Sam 632, your traffic.
3: 741 segment status.
2: 41 thing. 585, you send that 1050 to me on the route.
3: Go ahead.
4: Do we know if this subject they are referring to is confirmed missing?
3: I believe they're calling reference social media posts. I'll see if I can find them as.
4: 10-4.
2: Control from Engine 6.
0: Engine 6.
2: There's possibly an altercation between the two, so we're going to wait on PD.
0: Did you copy the 1050? 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
3: 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That's fine. This is now turning into a 1016.
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4: Yes, put us on a follow-up, 1808 Green Tree.
0: 10-4. 7, Engine 3, just be advised. One of the vehicles has been reported that it's smoking.
8: Nobody has advised if the traffic is blocked.

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0: 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Cross streets are East Cedar Street and East Pine Street.
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0: 520. I do know exactly where they're at over here. I see the fire truck and the ambulance. I just don't see anybody around.
1: 10-4, they were going to stand by till secure. They're back behind the building.
0: 10-4. Okay, I think I see him.

0: Hey, Sammy, show me out on that 1050, Jefferson and Lincoln.
1: Okay.
2: 7743, that plate that the Dollar General employee gave you, that is going to be the plate on this vehicle.
0: Sample. Are you 1075 and missing?
2: I believe so. I got a name and date of birth for you.
0: Go ahead.
2: Last name Grace, George, Robert, Adam, Charles, Edward. First, Daniela, David, Adam, Nora, Adam, Lincoln, Henry. Middle initial, O Ocean, date of birth, 07-16-07, white female.

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I'm getting no record on file on

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0: Give me a 21 for 43.
1: Yeah, that Dollar General.
3: Person with a weapon. Heather Mills calling in saying that her
2: 603, give me a 21 for 43.
1: General.
3: His own home.
4: 505 from 520. You want me to scoop you up? You want me to make contact first?
1: No, come over here and get me.
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0: 635. Will you start for the corner bar, 200 South First? 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

Lincoln 804. 804. 1608 East Reynolds, 1608 East Reynolds, sorry. Our caller believes that his son messed with his neighbor's vehicle. Son's not home right now. 804, Russ.

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2: 214, 923. 635, you're 10-1. 635, did you say the corner bar or the corner store? 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

0: 214, can you reach out and see if they're in the lobby or have the apartment number?
1: Hello. 635, my portable's acting up. I'll be out. I'm not sending the active disturbance.
2: Hello.

0: left. Go ahead. I couldn't copy that last. What was the traffic?
1: He's just having radio problems. He's getting out.
0: 10-4, I'm 1060.
2: So 17, go ahead and show us two detainees.
1: 7-4.

2:14. 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I'm being advised SPD left. Do they know where this subject is right now?

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1: 26.
0: County is there on scene to serve this OP. Do you know where the female is?
1: She's at Memorial Hospital. I thought they advised.
0: 10-4. Thank you.
2: I transported to Memorial, so I guess I'll show you that there.
3: 10-4, I can go to Memorial.
2: 10-4, Trauma Bay.

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0: What was the case number from 1255 North Daniel there originally for the handball? If you could put that on the ticket, if that's what the reports and everything's going to be based off of.

0: I'll get you another. We have a rolling 1016. It's a gray Ford occupied by a female. The caller is in a black Hyundai Elantra. They were last second in Washington, now on Jefferson.
1: 10-4 and row.

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0: Lincoln 968, can you back him up?
1: Seven-seventeen for Kevin Spencer. He's coming back clear, suspended, showing as a compliant sexual offender. He's coming back clear, suspended, showing as a compliant sex offender.
2: 10-4.
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0: 7.
4: Good. SPD, you know, whatever rolling 1016 they've got is right here. For the police station, they just pulled me over.
0: 10-4.
4: Stand by. They're pulling into the alley. 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
0: 10-4.
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1: 717, go ahead.
0: ISP is advising negative for the fingerprint identifier.
1: 10-4. Do we have any counting units with an ID machine?
0: Negative.
1: 4.
0: 822, do you got traffic?
2: 10-4, sorry. We'll be following our vehicle to 1200 East Laurel to drop off some property.
3: 768, I got plenty for you.
0: Go ahead.
3: George Charles, 44047. What year does that expire?
0: It expires March of 2020.

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1: Go ahead.
0: Surfer Casey, 3001 Clear Lake, for shoplifting that occurred 10 minutes ago. Suspect took a bunch of stuff and left northbound on Milton in a white car.
1: 7-1.
2: Lincoln 901, Lincoln 918.
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1: 867.
2: East are towards Longhorn Steakhouse, 2451 Wabash for civil disturbance. Two subjects there, I guess, are refusing to pay. 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
1: Yes, 10-4, en route. 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
1: There's some background. Are you asking for the Southtown call?
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0: Pensacola City, Sangamon County units, credit cops in to locate reckless driving Lawrence and Oxford. Pensacola City, Sangamon County units, credit cops in to locate reckless driving Lawrence and Oxford. Callers advising a yellow sports car almost hit the 17 whilst crossing the crosswalk. Yellow sports car, last seen eastbound. Any unit coming in contact, stop, make your own case, 1036-2255.
1: That parking lot is all hit down with two wheels.
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0: Go ahead. Okay, this is for 1841 West Jefferson. 1841 West Jefferson, Spirits West. Caller is an employee saying there's a black female wearing a black shirt outside the store crying, saying she needs help. 17 saying unknown what the problem actually is.
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0: West Jefferson still shut down from Walnut on over 1050. So whoever's responding with me, that's be very glad to go over the front lane and cover there.
1: 936, you copy? 975 is advising Jefferson still shut down. You're going to have to go down further to cut over.

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1: 425 Cherry Grove School Lane, 4425 Cherry Grove School Lane for possible underage drinking party. Caller said they saw it on a juvenile Snapchat story. I'll get you another one.
0: 520, I'll advise.
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0: lane is closed by 5 traffic stop.
1: 755.
0: Be in the 500 block of South Sherman Boulevard on a gray Ford sedan. David, X-ray 27184.
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2: The 975.
3: 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I guess you hit your ride from one of the customers.
2: 10-4. 936, you can disregard. Lincoln 804.
1: 10-4.
2: Lincoln 804. Jordan on the telephone for you.
1: I'm sorry, who?
2: Jordan? Jordan Tuffman, maybe?
1: Yeah, 10-4, that's my 17. You can put it through.
2: 10-4.

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0: I'll be en route to the 1600 block of East Mason. I guess they're out with a couple of these kids that have been breaking into cars.
1: 10-4.
0: Eight oh four. You could start another two, please, not 10-18.
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1: Could you go ahead and start me Springfield Collision for a tow? It's going to be a Jeep Cherokee. 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
0: 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Can you Frank Mary 82546 on a white Nissan?
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1: 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Just 43, Buffalo EMS is going to be page 410 South Main, 410 South Main, apartment B-Boy 1 for 37-year-old female who's fell, just needs help up.
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0: 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Can't see anybody now. I don't want to see anywhere. I'm taking a refusal now. Any Buffalo Dust Mechanicsburg units not on scene for the assist up on 410 South Main, go ahead and cancel. 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
1: 10-8. I guess you missed it. We toned it out. You can cancel.
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0: 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Caller's advising. He got a text from his ex, Miranda, threatening self-harm. 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
2: 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David Adams, Sam Young, Tom Edward. 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
2: 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I'll be at 10-6 for a little bit.
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0: 926. I'm sorry. Do you want another one, you said?
1: Negative. Do we have a K-9 available?
0: Sam 632.
1: What's he on? Where's he at?
0: Nine 26, what was your cross with Renfro?
2: South.
0: South and Renfro.
1: K4, what's it for?
0: All he asked was, do we have K9?
1: Yeah, I'm available. Nine 26, what do you got? You're showing available.
3: I've got a traffic stop that I was going to see if your partner could help us out with.
1: Yeah, I'm here now.
0: I got you on there.
1: Nine
0: 907.
1: Give me that 500. Follow me and help. 768, traffic stop.
2: 768.
1: Gonna be Wabash and Park. I don't know, playing Frank X-ray 22084. Gonna be on black. That should be.
2: 10-4.
1: 669, you can throw me on that with him. I'm 1060.
2: 10-4. 768, confirming that 28. Frank X-ray 22084.
0: 926.
3: Can you 1099 that?
2: Confirming that 28. Frank X-ray 22084.
3: 484.
4: 94. Engine 2, respond to assist up at 2805 South 15th Street. Cross streets are Culver Avenue and Knox Avenue.

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1: That beat 500 city call with the fireworks. I just got a call on the duty cell in reference to that, too. Can you ask the city officer if he wants me to try to make contact at the 49 Mishawaka?
0: 10-4.

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0: Virgin Alarm, 3001 Great Northern, 3001 Great Northern. It's going to be at Dick Van Dyke, West Warehouse.

0: 937, I was unable to make contact, but can you show me a route to 1208 South Grand to check for jewels as well?
1: Tell me, you said 1208 South Grand?
0: Yes, sir.
1: 10-4, do you want another?
0: Power advice.
1: 10-4.
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0: 907. Rochester's advising they are in contact with that suspect for the fireworks, and they are asking, what would you like them to do?
1: 10-4, just go ahead and have him check his MDC. I gave him my work cell number. I'm still talking to the 17, just have him 21 me.
0: 10-4.
2: Go ahead.
0: 907's advising he sent you his cell, if you could give him a 21.
2: Great. Let me walk out to the car.
0: 10-4.

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0: 5496 Riverview Road, 5496 Riverview Road. Caller heard someone knock on the window, didn't see anyone. Does want to meet. I'll get you another.
1: 10-4 advisor.

0: 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It was going to be one of his friends.
1: 10-4.
2: Hey, Lincoln 920.
1: Hey, Sandy, you're full.
2: 330 West Mason, 330 West Mason. Check on the welfare. Caller is saying there's a white male banging on the door and window saying he needs help.
1: Yeah.

Sentinel City, Sangamon County units picked up hint to locate missing person juvenile, 1501 South 7th Street. Sentinel City, Sangamon County units picked up hint to locate missing person juvenile, 1501 South 7th Street. Jules S. Sam Pierce, Jules S. Sam Pierce, black female, 4/13/2013, 13 years old, black female, 4/13/2013, 13 years old, 5/3/110, brown and brown, 5/3/110, brown and brown. Last seen wearing a black t-shirt with blue writing on the front and blue jeans with shorts and black Crocs. Last seen, black t-shirt, blue writing, blue jean shorts, and black Crocs. Any unit coming in contact, stop and hold missing person juvenile, authority Lincoln 937, 1036, 0046.

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0: 1531 South 8, 1531 South 8, suspicious person. Caller's advising there's a black male, black hoodie, black pants, on a bicycle, keeps riding by the caller's house and then riding away as he sees the 17 looking at him. Currently between 8th and 9th on Cedar. Lincoln 968, Lincoln 986.
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0: 77 Alkin Court for a 1016. Caller hears two females arguing, saying something about walk faster. They're the west of the caller on the other side of Alkin.
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0: 537. Does our 17 want to meet?
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0: Well, the gentleman is moving along. He was just in the area searching for Wi-Fi 3.
1: 10-4. 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
0: 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I'll get you 28 in a second.
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0: 1622 East Miller. It's going to be a 1016. We have an uncooperative caller on the phone trying to get further from them, stating on an open line to screen that the police are on the way over and over, and then saying there's a 1010, some suspect possibly in a silver car, still trying to get further.
1: In real.
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1: Text messages from Shandana Hayes that they're going to possibly damage the property, advising that she drives a white GMC, parcel 20 of David Edward, and has a key to the residence.
2: For the 17, for the female, is going to be 17 from her previous call. We just passed her at the gas station.
1: Tamara.
2: Do
1: you want in a 21? I believe she just wanted officer to go check the residence, make sure that that subject wasn't there.
3: Definitely. 925, 37.
1: Yeah.
3: We'll be at Clear Lake and MLK. 28 is going to be Charles John 78057 to a silver Cadillac sedan.
1: 10-4.
2: 9-7-5, I'll start that way. We still need to go off to the residence to check with the caller.
1: Nine seven five. I copy your route. I can't copy the rest of your traffic.
4: Why do you want right over here?
1: A27, your traffic.
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0: 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We got a three-story multi-family dwelling. Got audible alarms activated. We'll be out investigating.
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2: That's all.
1: 400 East Pine, 400 East Pine for 1016, in the alley behind the house on 6th. They weren't sure on the exact address. Says her ex, DeAndre, stole items out of her trunk, and now they're outside yelling. It's going to be waiting in a gray Chevy Cruze. DeAndre is a black male wearing a black shirt, red and white shorts.
2: That's
0: nothing to know about.

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2: We're still slow rolling. We're going to be at Linux and Lowell.
1: Over.
2: We're still slow rolling. We're going 26 miles per hour. We're going to be at Linux and Holmes now.
1: 10-4.
2: We're going to be turning south on Walnut from Linux. Still going 15 to 20 miles per hour. We're going to be pulling into a residence over here. We're going to be at the Highland and Linux, or Highland and Pool, pulling into a house. Hold on just a second.
1: 10-4.
0: 26 is going to be Highland and Walnut.
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0: 1612 East Glen, 1612 East Glen. Check on the welfare. Checking on the caller's 23-year-old daughter, Olivia. Haven't been able to reach her. She's been depressed. Lives here with her boyfriend. Boyfriend has firearms. I just want her checked on, I guess.
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0: 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Can you back them up? 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
0: 1200 North Osborne, 1200 North Osborne for suspicious person. Highway 1056, white male, gray wife beater laying down in the driveway around here. Caller keeps saying he keeps walking up and down people's driveways yelling. Five 517, checking your status.
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3: 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On a silver Honda sedan and our unknown occupants.
0: Silver.
1: 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Same in 710.
0: Not 10.
1: Y'all put me 10-6 on this for a moment with him. I'm going to grab her some food so she's not sitting in here hungry, and then I'll be 10-8. I'll advise once I get this food.
0: 10-4.

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0: 43, two children were taken to grandmother's house at 213 West Jefferson Apartment 4.
1: 10-4.
0: 937. 937. Oh, you need to send me that assault report.
1: 10-4. Lincoln 907, can you back him up? I think that guy's still on scene.
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0: thing. It's 755 traffic stop. 755. I-55 northbound, mile marker 107 on a red Toyota Camry. George Edward, 54096.
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2: Can you contact R-17? 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

0: 9 37 9 7. 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
0: I'm going to be at Vanimagine with an Illinois passenger. E. Edward, QQueen, 72551. Edward Queen, 72551. On a gray Dodge sedan, unoccupied.
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0: 10-4, I'll be secure.
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0: 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I have the male reg owner by name of DOB.
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1: One round, 2012, East Jackson.
0: 2012, East Jackson, one round, 10-4. Lincoln 984, Lincoln 822, start that way.
2: 10-4.
1: In route, just 43, it's shown in the backyard of the residence.
0: 10-4. Lincoln 975.
1: 10-5.
0: Were you out with like a Steven or a Steve out earlier?
3: That was probably my 1056 subject to Osborne.
0: Did he say he got assaulted or something? Did he go to the hospital, right?
3: Yeah, he went to the hospital. He said he fell like 10 times on his face.
0: We have the nurse on the line requesting more information.
3: Okay. Trench of my.
0: Perfect. Thanks. Go ahead.
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0: 0327.
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1: No, I asked Young Security twice, and they did not have one.
0: 10-4.

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0: In the 300 block of Nordstrom Boulevard on a blue SUV, Frank Boy 30888.
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0: 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I have that registered owner on the phone wanting to find out how to get his car back. Can I transfer him out or?
1: Yeah, 10-4.
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1: 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At 52, Robin Hood Lane, cross streets are Archer Avenue and Nottingham Road.

Engine 5, respond to breathing problems at 3535 East Cook Street, cross streets are MHP and South Dirksen Parkway.

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1: 10-4.

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1: San Juan, Trevor Bell.
0: 300 Dickinson, 300 Dickinson. It's going to be for a 911 investigation from a cell phone abandoned call. Negative clear call search from locals and rapid SOS is showing the same thing.
1: Aaron Oliver.
0: 10-4. Lincoln 883. 6600 Iron Bridge. It's going to be for a car versus deer. They are not wanting a report. Just would like the deer to be put down.
1: Enroll.

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0: Second, Campbell. Frank George, 61005 on a green. Kia Soul.
1: No top on it. A tear. 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He is strapped and now going through the vehicle.
0: Head route. 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
1: Lane 860-23, 28 on the G. It's going to be George 20873.
0: 10-5. Lincoln 772 comes back to the owner.

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1: Run.
2: 1041.
0: Lincoln 899, disregard.
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0: 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I'll need you for another.
4: 10-4.
0: Start for 1917 North 20th, 1917 North 20th, 25 Elijah for a criminal damage report.
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2: 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Frank Young, 61940. One occupant, hold five.

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0: Thirty-four thirty Peoria Road, lot number 155. Had a female call in, so there's a male destroying all of her stuff and hung up.

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0: 519. I'm going to send you a ticket. I don't know if you can give him a 21 or a 25 over at 2200 Shale, Helping Hands, meet with Veronica Martinez. She wants to talk to the deputy with some questions about removing some property that occurred at 630 North Wesley, which is in the county.
1: 10-4.
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0: come back to you, Simon. 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
0: We put some information on the ticket here.
1: Then we're checking to see if we're messaging a chance.
0: Some information, come on, take it.
1: 10-4.
0: No, it's 10:38.
1: 10-4.

0: 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Should be on a 2020 Ford utility.
1: Yep, give me the plate.
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0: 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It's going to be Oklahoma passenger. Lincoln David John 901, Black Sentra.
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1: Lincoln 899. Somebody at 3411 Headley, 3411 Headley. Fire department's going to be en route. They heard a loud explosion on the west side of the building and now have a large odor of natural gas outside. And just start that way in case they're needing traffic blocked.
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1: Respond to explosion at 3411 Headley Road. Cross streets are Happy Landing Drive and Selkoki Mill Road.
2: 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We have a 1.5-story school. We have nothing showing at the current time. Engine 12 is going to go in to investigate.
3: Copy, engine 12 on scene, 1.5-story school, nothing showing, going in to investigate.
4: Keep that in 4. 1040.
5: 425 South 4th, 425 South 4th to INV. Caller advised that there is a homeless white male wearing a white hat, red shirt, black shorts, pulling a cart, bothering employees.
4: I know. Come forward.
5: Come forward, clearing the scene.

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1: Going to be South Grand at Derrick Center, but Frank George, 57029. It's going to be on a white Equinox. Hold on.
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0: There's nothing going on out here, Tammy. We're just walking around. 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
5: Good.
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1: Four firefighters, sorry, sir.
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3: Lincoln 899. Backup? Lincoln 671.
1: 5 portable.
0: Driver?
1: 5 driver.
3: 16, 7 pines.
0: Firefighter?
3: 6, 7 pines. Burg alarm is the maintenance area.
0: Motion junior?
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0: 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There is one subject in a Red Hood sweatshirt, other one unknown clothing.
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0: to Shasta City County's Park Hopkinton to locate reckless driving veterans in Cider Mill. 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
0: Me in the 5000 block, Old Jack, Illinois, Nora over Victor plate. Boy Henry 2-1, Boy Henry 2-1, Nora over Victor.
1: 7-4. 746, code 38. Joseph's Garage. 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It's going to be a blue Buick. Hold on.
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Star 43346 West Washington, 3346 West Washington. 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It's going to be a burglar at the Pfeiffer residence, front door.

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0: Start for the area of 2700 homes. 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
1: Denver, go ahead.
0: Is that a gray Ram? Is that a Georgia Rida plate? Boy Tom, Adam Henry.
1: And where are you?
0: Veterans and Prairie Crossing.
1: Denver.

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0: Lincoln 772, are you going to meet with the other victim that was in room A34?
1: They're at Memorial.
0: Jennifer, I just didn't know if you had known about that or somebody else was going over there to talk to him.
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0: We're waiting at the Sally Park door and it's not open yet.
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0: MacArthur and Stanford, 1050. Unknown injury, the car that struck a curb and several signs.
1: General.

0: 663 advising no injuries. This was in the turn lane next to the Feast Buffet, crossed the center median, and came to rest right here on the sidewalk of CDS.
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1: Control from truck one. Yeah, engine one got some hose off. 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
0: Tom Schwartz, who had got a hold of her, said that he is at her house. He used to live here. He advised her that he is tearing it up and going to kill her cat. There's a no, she said there's an OP, but there's no active OP in Leeds or locals right now.
1: Amen.
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3: 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Did not advise of any OPs.
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0: Lincoln 853, Lincoln 864. 3401 Ridge, 3401 Ridge, number 3525 with Tanya. She's at the mailboxes. She's the new property manager, so they've been having issues with a mail subject who has an extension cord running from mailboxes to the trailer. He's a black male with dreads, last name ring unknown, and has an ankle monitor on.
1: 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A 45-year-old patient. Vitals are 140 over 110. Pulse rate of 90. 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
0: Canicksburg unit not on scene, 501 West Railroad, cancel at the time. Any Canicksburg units not on scene at 501 West Railroad, cancel at the time. Authority Canicksburg, 2nd County clear, 933.

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1: Right.
0: Okay, another start for the Centrum building, 319 East Madison, 319 East Madison. We have SIU and Mobile Crisis calling in saying that there was a Mark Wilson, tall, thin, white male, born in 91, wearing all black clothing, came in for suicidal and homicidal ideations, got angry and took off, or that he might do something, and I'll get another.
1: I don't know.

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0: Can you back him up at 300 East Madison, 318 East Madison, for the checking on Mark Wilson, tall, thin, white male, bring all black, having suicidal and homicidal ideations?
1: 10-4.
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0: 671 disregard. 700 is going to clear to back him up, and I'm going to need you for another.
1: 721, sorry, I was on two, but I'm getting ready to clear. I'll be in route to 894 for back.
0: 10-4, thank you. 671.
2: Put me on a
0: Six seven one. If you could start for 2522 Lowell, 2522 Lowell. It's going to be for a 86-year-old female with dementia. They had it in as a mental subject, but they now changed to assist other agency. I'll try to figure out what's going on and get you another. Lincoln 772, do you have traffic?
2: Can you put me on? I got a 1096.
0: You're cutting out. 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
0: Lee 671, I'm going to keep you en route. They said that the patient is extremely irate right now. Lincoln 860, could you please back her up at 2522 Lowell?
3: There. Yeah. 519 Sangamon.

0: 2788 Foxbridge, 2788 Foxbridge. Originally came in as a medical call, trying to get some questions answered, and a disturbance started in the background, lost contact. We're trying to call him back now. Start over that way.
1: 10-4 in Rome.
0: Contact now. It sounds like they just got upset over the medical issue because someone stepped on some glass. But.
1: 10-8. 10-4.

0: 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What is time call?
1: 746. Time of call was 0920.
0: Yeah.

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1: Monroe and Chatham.
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0: Let's have all your hydrants done.
1: 74, sorry. That's correct, just finished them.
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1: Engine 5, respond to sick person at 319 East Madison Street. Cross streets are North 3rd Street and North 4th Street.
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0: 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We're coming from Chatham. 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
0: Well, for Chatham 11, Chatham Fire, they asked us if you're available, we just cleared another medical call. We're going to head toward Rochester. They have an extended ETA.
1: Copy, thank you.
0: Get us the address on that. Is it on Walnut Street or Main Street?
1: Yeah, it's going to be 201 South Walnut, number 300, for a 60-year-old female with difficulty breathing and cold sweats.
2: She's signed a refusal now.
0: We'll go ahead and show us in route. Probably 1806 will be in route.
1: Copy, thank you.

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1: Go ahead, Chatham.
0: Can you guys handle that call? I've got a high priority call in my district, and we are it right now.
2: Control 3 27.
1: Chatham from 1806, we have two ALS and one BLS on board. We can help you ring.
0: Copy. If you can handle that, we're going to head back to that Rich call here in Chatham. Thank you for your assistance.
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4: 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It's going to be on a...
0: That's permanent. I believe Frank 94 is in route.
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1: 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Just thinking coming down, however, possible battery occurred and needing to check on the welfare there.
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0: 772. 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
0: Perfect. About 10 minutes ago, I was secure with the female.
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0: Well, Foxbridge apparently refused treatment from the ambulance. They're now coming back wanting another ambulance to come to the residence, and EMS wants law enforcement standby.
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2: Copy that. Looks like we just had an ambulance free up as well, so I'll start one. Just 43 Sheriff's Office is off and route back over there.
1: 56912.
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0: 45 Charlie South.
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0: 645. Gonna be at 19th in Cincinnati. Illinois passenger plate, Frank 85100 on a black Dodge.

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0: Listen, you take it for 3623 Jimtown Road, 3623 Jimtown Road. So the second call we had from the subject this morning, he's upset, having some 1096 issue. He's trying to get a hold of his son, who is at U of I, but I'm trying to make contact with him, wasn't making much sense.
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1, respond to carbon monoxide investigation at 1129 East Monroe Street, Cross Streets are South 12th Street and South 11th Street.

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1: Right.
0: It looks like he might have one out of Missouri that's valid here for larceny. Another one out of Georgia, but they won't extradite here.
1: 10-4, I'll let you know if I make contact.

0: Tower 1.
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1: 11th Converse.
0: Copy. Yeah, if you want to shoot straight down 11th, we're not even pulled out of the house yet.
1: Do one copy.
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0: 128, you just came to the window. We'll make contact the front door here in just a second.
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2: 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Hey, clear the civil, I've been served, and then, or just put it in hold for me. I'll get it narrative, and then stack me a J4 ticket.
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0: Give me Ash and Dial. Michigan plate, Edward Union. Sorry. Let me start over. Michigan 28, Edward William Union 5744 on a black lacrosse. 676 is out with me.
1: Henry.
2: Control engine one. Can you send an ambulance to our location for a male with CO poisoning?
3: Chad,
2: we do have elevated readings in the apartment. The apartment does not seem to be the source, so we're trying to check other apartments at this time.
1: 10-4.
4: Seven. Put me on an animal problem, 908 Traymore,

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3: Negative.
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0: Old Tipton School Road, Sherman Boulevard, Edward George, 87454.
1: 74.
2: Hi, V, 2115 South MacArthur, 2115 South MacArthur, 25 Highway John, for a theft over. Request an officer out.
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0: Champions just 43, Academy Messing Rescue 107 Eagle Ridge from the University of California. Freedom, 3409 Freedom, it's at Cairo 1, 17th and employee, but like a white male, black shirt, jeans, black shoes, removed, he's laying out front with a cart, smoking a pipe and has alcohol.
1: Yeah.
0: Lincoln 996. 2915 East Stanford, 2915 East Stanford, had a cell phone call-in, abandoned call, unable to reach on callback. Call history shows multiple calls from a child on the phone.
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645, code 38. Gonna be on the 2100 block up North Grand, Illinois 28. It's gonna be Frank Mary 68086 on a red Hyundai.

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0: Sherman
1: Street,
0: Coach Light Court.
1: Andrew Road, westbound, Andrew Road from Illini Boulevard, white dump truck, unknown registration with the business name of Premier on the side of it. Vehicle westbound Andrew Road from Illini Boulevard, high rate of speeding, coming contact Baker Case, reckless driving, Sammy County Clear 1040.

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0: Pulled into Steak and Shake, 2465 North Dirksen Parkway. One's going to be a Chrysler vehicle and none on the other.
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1: Seeing the 780.
0: 780, go ahead.
1: Can you note on my ticket? I'm out with Thomas Fitznagel.
0: Jaguar.

0: 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Which apartment is it?
1: The apartment that's the problem is Charlie. The apartment that we can't get into is Echo.
0: Copy.

0: We also have not been able to make it into Foxtrot and Golf.
1: Copy. I'll call him back.
0: Thank you.
1: Are there any other apartments?
0: That is all.
1: Copy.

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1: What's your destination?
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0: 10,000 block over route 36, Illinois, Nora over George Plate, Charles Young Adam, Nora over George.

0: 117. But you can give me a search off him. I've got a missing person report on the registered owner, Christopher Wright, 1230 of 85. It's out of Massachusetts and was entered on, was entered back in 2016, but recently updated 2 months ago. I don't know if it's going to be the same one or not.
1: Okay. It's the same name I've got and date of birth. I'll try to work on a search for you. Does DL number help or anything?
0: No, their hit doesn't have a DL number. It just has male white, 64240 brown and brown, and then a SOCH number here is the only other identifying thing on their hit.
1: Said 64?
0: Yeah, the hit says that they entered back in 2016. It says he's 64240 brown and brown.
1: All right, my guy's 6'1", blue and black.
0: 10-4. Think it's just coincidence, but SOCH would confirm Garrett A one way or the other.
1: 10-4, give me just a second.

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0: First and Adam, Zebra Young, 75636, gray SUV alibis.
1: Sorry.

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1: 117.
0: Last four of this guy here is 2210. He's saying he's familiar. He's been asked about it previously a long time ago.
1: 10-4, that is not a match to what's on here. Not even close. I'll disregard it.
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0: Did 31 answer you, Sangamon?
1: No, it's someone calling. I think it's a sales call for your PD. They're asking for 7:30, but we're taking a message.
0: 10-4. Yeah, I believe 31 was at the fire department inside doing something earlier. I don't know if he still is, but he may not have reception inside there.

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Caller is SHA Security. They got a call from an employee named Mary. Believed to be at this address. Said she was whispering into the phone and needed... stand by a second. It's actually going to be 1910 is where she's at. Said she needed police, but unknown why. Not making any contact on callback.

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0: Plato's Closet, 2333 West Monroe, 2333 West Monroe. It's a removed subject, Anthony Farley, white male, tie-dye hooded sweatshirt and jeans. Has been banned before. Would like him removed.
1: Hey, ma'am.

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0: Going to be on North Dirksen, just south of Enos, Illinois passenger plate. Paul, William, George, Sam, Mary, George on a black Cadillac.

0: 780.
1: Just 43, I've cleared that address. I'm going to stay on the ticket for a little bit here, though.
0: 74.
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2: Let's answer for Illinois Comptroller. It's going to be 325 West Adams, 325 West Adams. Tiffany is calling in, stating that an ex-employee, Tammy Lorenza, was calling her, saying she was in the lobby here. She was upset, was going to kill herself. We have made contact with security. Security said no one's in the lobby, but they will meet you in the lobby.
0: Yeah. We're 23.

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0: Love you, sir, for St. Agnes.
1: 126 South Livingston. 126 South Livingston. Caller's Teresa Hibbs. She's in a civil disturbance with a neighbor over custody battle of a rooster.
0: They just were...
2: I'll just ask the rooster where he wants to go.
1: A theft. She believes the neighbor stole her rooster and is keeping it in a cage at the neighbor's house or some other location.
2: And we're helping her out.
1: Go ahead.
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2: 10-4, I'm just down the street. 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
1: 10-4.
0: Well, the answer for Brendan Gardens, 900 East Southland Road, 900 East Southland Road for 911 investigation. Just an open line with the mail in the background. We do have clear call and locals for Ryan Mendenhall. She's not getting the answer on callback.
1: Well.

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3: Both units, sir, for the post office, 2105 East Cook, 2105 East Cook. Jemiah's calling in saying that a Roger Kimbrough punched her and put her items outside on Jackson. She will now be at the post office in a black Jeep.
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0: A citizen on the phone wanting to speak with a sheriff's department supervisor. Reference a deputy's conduct.
5: 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I'll call him right back.

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0: 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Your status, sir.
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0: Battery that came in northbound. Occurred at 2917 Peoria. The victim's at 1309 Ridgely now.
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1: Orion Mendenhall.
0: Thank you.

0: 676. Start for 420 South 16th. 420 South 16th for a burglar. I'm going to be at the Robertson properties for front door. I'll get you another.
1: 676 around.
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0: Time for quick and easy, 430 North Grand Avenue East, 430 North Grand Avenue East. Amanda's calling in saying, hey, Heather, Cochrane came in 3 soda at her. Can I get a description? Said that she moved too fast. Was last seen outside. Looks like she is going to be banned from this property as well.
1: Both are 76.

0: 519 information.
1: 3641.
0: Coming from 3648 Lancaster, have a check on the welfare. Juvenile male, teenage, orange shirt, dark pajama pants, black male, possibly by the name of Jake, has some special needs issues and is seen out walking around the neighborhood. Neighbors are calling it in. Just concerned that he gets lost occasionally. Just 1043 in case you see it.
2: 10-4, thank you.

0: Lima 519, I just put ATL on the ticket. Can you hear it for me?
1: 10-4. Attention all segment county units, SIP located 71 at Something Hole, code 30 for aggravated domestic battery, occurred 2101 Hood Street, 2101 Hood Street. Attempt to locate Joshua J. John Shepherd, Joshua J. John Shepherd, male white, date of birth, picture male white, scene, descriptors of 511-250, 511-250 brown and green, last seen wearing a yellow safety vest, and a dark gray Hyundai, Illinois registration, George Adam 32071. Dark gray Hyundai, Illinois plate, to George Adam, 32071. And coming in contact with Joshua J. Shepherd. Stop and hold code 30, aggravated domestic battery, authority 519, 1036-1203.
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0: Italian Spread a copy, attempt to locate 7 hole for a check on the welfare. 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It's gonna be a Tammy Frank Lorenza. Tammy Frank Lorenza, 37 of 67. 37 of 67. She's white female, 5'7", 155, blonde and blue. She's seen wearing a white floral dress, driving a white 2025 Ford Maverick, 28 of 348 3619 B boy. 348-3619 B boy, near the intersection of Taylor and Stevenson. Any incoming contact, 7 hole check and welfare, authority Lincoln 894, 1036, 1205.
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1: KSR 417, Bittersweet Ridge, rear accident 1050 only, 17 advised. FedEx truck backed out of the driveway and hit his vehicle parked on the road.
2: You're up.
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0: Both units, start for 1306 South 6th. 1306 South 6th is going to be at the Envision Unlimited. On the west side of the building, there is a group of subjects. They would like moved along. Unknown descriptions, but you will have a 1017 inside the store.

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0: 8-6-6-59. One adult female, Rouse County, start mileage 8.2. If there's female involved, there is a female officer available for search. Can she please let me back there?
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3: 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Cross streets are East Jefferson Street and South 11th Street, East Washington Street.

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0: Okay, Stafford Amoco, 1201 North 9th. 1201 North 9th, to remove subject to black male, black shirt, black pants. It's asking customer for money and they just want to move along.
1: Yeah.

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2: Chatham, did you get the French truck plate back?
3: 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I have a showing valid to DeLong Trucking out of Springfield on a 2020 Freightliner truck.
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0: Chatham 120 to Adams 2nd, 29 to Adams. Actually, disregard. Looks like you already have Terry born in 88.
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1: 540. Both hands set for 514 West Carpenter. 514 West Carpenter. Lisa's calling in saying that in the field to the east of this address, there's bushes that border the property line. There's a male laying down with a cart of items. They would like them checked on.
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2: 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How advised? 10-4.
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0: Cottonwood, 1408 Cottonwood, B4A 1016. Ex-boyfriend Tori Day is here, causing a problem, throwing things over a child custody issue and is refusing to leave. I'll get you another.
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0: Both units set for 1819 South MLK, 1819 South MLK. 11-year-old Cameron's calling in, saying that their sister, Karina Powell, has locked them and another sibling out of the home on South 17th. They will be waiting at 1819 South MLK.
1: Cameron.
2: Six and six are out.

法为证。Good. 硬件是 128, no being around. 10-4. 128, copy. Okay, thank you. Seven-46, Sangamon status. Ten-4-6, 70 status.

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1: 6 77.
0: Yeah, we're 633 status.
2: Correct.
0: Yeah, 4.
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3: Both units set for 3725 Peoria Road. 3725 Peoria Road. Kaylin's calling in, saying she needs to remove property from lot number 24. She'll be waiting at lot number 28.
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1: Looking at start for the post office, 411 Easton Row, 411 Easton Row. Wesley, an employee here, is calling in saying a black male is in front of the store, laying down, asking people for money as it goes by, doing like a...
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0: 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Route 4 north of Dive Vernon Road. Call my passenger, Robert Henry Sam, 1966. Let's say again, Robert Henry Sam, 1966.
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1: 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Mileage is 8.3.
0: 1236.

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0: 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I did see through the window. There's a black male with a red shirt inside. Do we have any history with ADA?
1: Eight. No.
0: 10-4. And it was just a 911 hangup?
1: Yep, 911 hangup came from somewhere near that address. Not real sure. It just was in the area.
0: 10-4, thank you.
2: Thanks.
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0: Hey, see if we can find an 88 for the resident here. I think it's a female. It's last time I was out here, maybe a couple months ago.
1: And I've got one from call history back in March for a Jessica Vanderwall, but
2: 15.
1: That's the only thing I've got that's most recent.
2: 10 for 15.
0: 10-4.
2: Can you guys cancel?
0: Giving her a call.
2: She's happy.
0: She still resides here. I don't know if she moved out or not.
1: 10-4.

0: 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Victoria Road, Illinois truck plate 426-9109 on a Jeep Qualified.
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2: 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We just got flagged down on the 17th call, depending.
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0: 10-4.

Williams for a copy. It's in to locate reckless driving, Dirksen, South Grand. Williams for a copy. It's in to locate reckless driving, Dirksen, South Grand. It's going to be a black SUV, unknown maker model, unknown 28. So the black female got out, was banging on the 17th window, left in an unknown direction from Dirksen, South Grand. Incoming contact, make your own case, reckless driving, 1036, 1249.

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0: Lincoln 899, Lincoln 860, buzzing surfer Heartland Bank, 3601 Wabash, 3601 Wabash. Police calling in saying that John Lloyd is currently here cashing stolen checks, and it's going to be the second branch that he has been to today.
1: Interrupt. 860 now.
0: Have an updated description. It's going to be a white male, baseball cap, and a large black shirt.

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0: 19. 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Just 43 in case you get any calls on it. There is a white SUV 1046 at Hilltop and 29. He's pulled off in the median waiting for fuel.
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Tianjin Zoo, respond to chest pain, at 2849 Hoover Street, cross streets are Culver Avenue and Henry Street.

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1: Good.
0: 1400 block of Wabash, 1400 block of Wabash. Caller says they are driving a 1976 Checker Marathon. It's overheated and they are in a lane of traffic.

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0: 25 post, grab an OP on Cavandra Logan. SPD's out with her, 1906 South 17, in sir.
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0: Down with Lincoln 10. How many? So there's a tree obstructing her view. We were just out at 514 West Carpenter. Unknown if these are going to be related or not.
1: Yeah.
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2: Well, affirmative restore.
0: A follow-up investigation. There's going to be video available.
1: 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Thank you.
3: Twenty M23.
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3: It's 43. There's lots of people here, but nobody I can talk to.
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1: Sir, for 720 North 5th, 720 North 5th is going to be apartment number 1. So I'm trying to make contact with the JCM Keene and 21 the desk for further.
0: Yeah.
2: Hey, 60, you can show me and route to that as well.
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1: Being cleared, report made.

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1: Bring it on.
2: Sorry for Taylor and Laurel. Taylor and Laurel, 1050 PI. It's going to be a white city truck and a black Corolla.
3: Engine 5 and engine 6, respond to accident with injuries at Taylor Avenue and East Laurel Street.
2: Sam 643.
1: Yes.
2: 10-4. Adam 12. Adam 12.
1: Six 43, I'll let him know.
2: 10-4.

0: Battalion 2, Engine 11, and Truck 2, respond to automatic fire alarm at 4600 Industrial Avenue, cross street at dead 1, end in North Street.
1: 1000 North 14th. Meet with Danielle. She'd like to speak to an officer about her neighbor's reckless driving.
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0: 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Engine 11's going to go in and investigate.
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0: 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There's nothing going on here. They've had a history of this system going off with no issues.
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2: 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That was one at West Main and 29.
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0: and 770, you can clear this and the other reckless violations in the area, and I didn't see them. 10-4, there's a 17 on that 15th and Division. It's going to be in reference to a black Dodge. Don't know if that's going to be related to the one that you're on.
1: If not, it's a different vehicle.
0: 10-4.

0: Engine 2, respond to stroke at 2805 South 15th Street. Cross streets are Culver Avenue and Knox Avenue.
1: One.
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1: So while you're over that way, can you go down to 10079 Palm Road, 10079 Palm Road at True Green? We got a 911 line, or 911 call from an open line of the business. Nothing said or heard. It's going to static on callback.

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2: 10-4.
0: We're getting a call for Loves by the dog park area of the business. Caller's in a red Honda Civic. There's a white male, bald, tank top and black tank top and jeans. Struck the caller's vehicle with a hammer. Not sure if it's relation to something or what, but they're wanting PD out there. I'll get Sherman to start that way.
2: 10-4. Be around.
0: 757.
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0: Eric's calling in, seeing his mom, Stephanie Gaines, who's D. Brown and Brown. Was making suicidal
3: comments. Agent 13's on scene, it's very supplies, nothing showing, been going to investigate.
0: She possibly drives a blue 2006 Pontiac SUV, Frank David, 54858. 2625 Sherwood.
1: Hello.
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0: 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Nothing showing. I'm going to go on to investigate.
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0: Truck 3, Battalion 2, you guys can cancel. They were working on their alarm here. There's no fire.
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1: Okay. 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
2: Performance, 850 South. 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
0: All right.

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1: 10-4, it's going to be expired, 10 of 25.
0: 10-4.
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1: Set for Chatham and Wabash. Chatham and Wabash for 1050 PD only. It's going to be a black SUV and a city bus. They're going to be north side of the intersection, saying that the turn lane is blocked. We also have a report of another 1050 on the south side of the intersection of a red Jeep and a silver car. The person who called the second accident was not involved, and we have not received any other calls about this one.
0: No.
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4: 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The Edward Hill Union 78357 is a white, or I'm sorry, a maroon Nissan Sentra SV. How advice?
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3: 28, X-ray Charles 0564, comes back clear, no record. Spring run lights, left lane southbound on 2nd from Edwards, any incoming contact, make your own case, reckless driving, 1036, 1402.

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1: Your incident number is 16050, 16050, and the time was 1346, 1346.
0: Copy, thank you.

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0: calling. It's private copy. It's in slow Kate. Checking on welfare. It's private copy. It's in.
1: 12 Captain from 12 Driver.
0: 828 of 87. She's a black female, 5'3", 190, brown and brown. Unknown clothing description. She was last seen driving a blue 2006 Pontiac SUV. 28 of Frank David, 54858. Frank David, 54858. Last seen on Flock at 1358 northbound at Maple and MacArthur. Any incoming contact, check on welfare, authority Lincoln 787, 1036, 1412.

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3: 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There's a...
0: Yeah, let me look it up. 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
0: 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Cross streets are Dead End and Franciscan Road. Engine 1, respond to seizure at 408 North 4th Street. Cross streets are East Mason Street and East Carpenter Street.

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0: 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Cross streets are North New Street and North Walnut Street, J. David Jones Parkway.
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6: 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Kennedy's calling in. They will be standing by in a gray Kia, saying that their stolen items are showing here, requesting an officer to stand by while they retrieve them.
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3: 9-9-2, 10-6. 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

0: 643. Can I get a false investigation ticket in my PD, please?
1: Denver.
2: Sentinel units, armed robbery just occurred. 2401 Ladley, 2401 Ladley, special attention, beat 400. Lincoln 996-0676, three black males used handguns, left in an unknown direction in a gold Jeep, unknown 28, took Jeep from the caller. His watch and cash occurred 5 minutes ago, unknown direction of travel, any unit and route advice?
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0: Suspect vehicle should be occupied by 3 black males, all possibly 1032.
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3: 633 segment status.
5: 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I'm going to get the radar trailer from the garage, take it up to Manor Hill.
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1: 7-4.
6: $760. Reference to the armed robbery city has. Do we have a clothing description?
3: No. The only information I have is they didn't have firearms per the color. 3 black males, all wearing black. Possible 28. Correction, left in a Jeep. They're still trying to get details from the city. It's kind of sketchy at this time.
6: 10-4. Myself and 764. We're at 11 in Stevenson, just staging.
3: 10-4. Possibly a Jeep, 28 of F. Frank G. George, 84638. Should be in a silver 2015 Jeep SUV.

0: 765. I've got that Jeep in our highway.
1: 765, where do you have it?
0: I put it on the hot list for anybody that's got flock up.
1: 10-4.

0: 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Respond to structure fire at 1733 South 5th Street. Cross streets are Myrtle Street and East Laurel Street.
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0: 192's on scene of a two-story wood frame. Nothing shown from the exterior. Agent 6 is going inside to investigate. 192's going to establish 5th Street Command. We're doing a 360.
1: Copy, Battalion 2 on scene, two-story wood frame, nothing shown.
0: Third engine still on a hydrant. Everybody slow down, but continue.
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1: Our company's not on scene level one stage.
0: Trip for fire. Caller advised that the dryer almost caught on fire last night. Now there's a haze of smoke on the first floor. Now got fire en route.
1: Copy en route. 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
0: Surfer 3440, Headley Road at Centennial Point Assisted Living for a possible 1079. Says a patient fainted and had a faint pulse. They're now advising it is confirmed 1079.
1: 959 around.
0: Sam 653, did you copy?
2: Negative, I did not.
0: 1079 at 3440 Headley, Centennial Point, Assisted Living, said it was confirmed 1079.
2: 10-4, I'll be clear from here in a minute, heading that way.
0: 10-4, Adam 12, did you copy?
3: Yeah.
0: Roman, so rescue 4 will be in route.
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1: 35, go ahead.
0: GCH was taken during a robbery occurred by occupied by three black males. Correction is going to be a Grand Cherokee taken during a robbery occupied by three black males, last seen wearing all black, armed with guns. And unit locating stolen vehicle occupants armed 1036 1457.

0: 75-19 route to post 1, route 183, beginning mileage 9-6-0-3-7.
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1: Copy.
0: Additional units, protocopy, attempt to locate, check on the welfare. Additional units, protocopy, attempt to locate, check on the welfare. 2201 South Dirksen, 2201 South Dirksen. Was a female, white female, and with silver hair, approximately mid to late 70s, in a green Honda Venue. Asked caller to call PD, said she was being abused at the Wet n Wild on Dirksen. So she left south northbound after being lost in the parking lot there. They need a locating check on the welfare. 1036-1501.

0: taking that 7-4-38.
1: What?
0: Pulling into 1150 North 5th. It's going to be a Silver Ford, David Davis, 11191.
2: 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You can put me on that call at Andrew. 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
0: 957. Server 300.
1: 45 Sangamon, checking.
0: That his 17-year-old brother is threatening to...
1: Okay.
0: There is no adult at this residence.
2: Yeah. 958.
0: 958.
2: Clear me out, they just cancel one of the other quads, they'll be in off the force.
0: 94957, you can disregard.
2: Yeah. 858, same traffic, you can make me primary.
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0: says.
1: Go ahead.
0: This is all verbal. You can put car, I'll take care of it.
1: 7-4-2-14, you can disregard. 14,
2: call back.
1: Thank
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0: 74.

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1: 513 North Wesley, 513 North Wesley. It'll be next door to the south. Should be a small yellow vacant house. Caller's advising a white male and white female arrived in an older white truck. Appear to be trying to get inside. Caller contacted the owner and advised nobody should be there.
2: 10-4, I'm
1: 10-16. 10-4, 217, go ahead.
0: Can you track me to OP ticket for post 2, please?

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1: 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I'll get you this call.
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0: 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We get 9:16. 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I'll get your backup. Start for 11:05 South. Correction, start for 2915 East Stanford Residence Inn and Suites, 911 investigation. Shown within 47 feet from here is a child and adult in the background. Lincoln 916.
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0: Surfer 1105 South 12, remove subject. Caller advised that her daughter, Julian Powers, came here to remove property and is now taking things that are not hers. Says that she's having a manic episode.
1: Okay, 858 enough.

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0: 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Says he'll be waiting in the back of the lot for an officer.
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2: 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West Jefferson Street. Cross streets are North State Street and North Glenwood Avenue.
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1: 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Inspect that bird alarm for me. 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
0: 969-962, 43 on that walnut ticket. The caller is en route with a 6-minute ETA and a silver Chevy truck.
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0: 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Trevor Abraham, Food Mart, 2400 East South Grand Avenue. Removed subject. This black male last seen wearing a gray hoodie and jeans out front. Needing removed.
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0: Lincoln 959, Lincoln 885. 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Caller advised the father of children is trying to take the kids from her physically, and that the kids are crying in the background, says it has become physical. It sounds like it has become physical, and that the father attacked her boyfriend.
1: In Ralph. 885 around Knuckles.
0: Nine eight eight.
2: If there was a county K-9 around, I'm thinking 22. Thank you.
0: 10-4. Zebra 685, you can disregard.
1: 4-5.
0: Zebra 685, you can actually continue. They said if it was county, they could disregard.
1: 10-4, continue.
3: Not 7-4.
0: Go ahead.
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0: Lincoln 988.
3: No, ma'am, I'm saying if you had 685 and Rod over here, you can disregard.
0: 10-4, Zebra 685, you can disregard.
1: 10-4, okay.
0: 10-5, 85.
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2: 901. Zach, my parent, back, shop hand out to all my places.
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0: 959.
2: Do we have an exact location in the parking lot or description of the person?

0: We have a Jeremiah Schaefer white male, blue shirt and jeans, possibly going to be inside now. Correction, on foot, doesn't have a car, possibly leaving.
1: No, I'm going to be out with him east side of the Walmart parking lot. Blue shirt, blue jeans, long brown hair.
0: That order. 885, just copy.
1: Yeah, 4, still not close.

Centralia's Prairie Coffee, attempt to locate missing juvenile. Centralia's Prairie Coffee, attempt to locate missing juvenile, missing from 1608 East Reynolds, 1608 East Reynolds. Subject is an Ashton B-Boy Reithman, white male, 324-2010, 510-120, blonde and blue, last seen wearing a white shirt and sweatpants. Any unit locating missing juvenile, authority front desk 1036-1549.

0: think at 9:16, like at 9:26. Lincoln 9:26. Nine 16, I'll get you back up. Start for the area 1515 East Glen for a suspicious vehicle. 17 advised they were getting shot at by paintballs coming from a gray car. Unknown 28 was last seen. Unknown direction on Cornell. No 17 with just occurred.
1: In round of us.
2: Tell me on that call.
0: 10-4.

0: Lincoln 916, Lincoln 926, just 43. We're getting another call in up at 15th and Stewart, saying that a gray newer model Altima was shooting paintballs at their car. They are wanting an assault report, just 43, so that you're aware.
1: Yeah, I'm not looking at any of that type of vehicle over here. Nobody's flagging me down saying that they were shot by paintballs.
0: That works.
2: Yep.

It does geo-verify.

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Sir, for that 15th and Stewart, meeting with Davis Phillip for an assault report. Said he was hit twice in the neck by the paintballs and is refusing CMED.

0: 210
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1: 10-9.
0: It is the vacant lot on the corner.
1: 10-4, thank you.

0: 922. Can you make us an OP service for Matheny with Row, and I'll go to Tudor on the 27th.
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0: I have a follow-up investigation for Capital City Towing, 4003 North Clark Plant Road.

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1: 17, go ahead.
0: 1200 Pope, Matheny Winthrop School, 25 with City. They're out with Michael Anderson.

0: 214, good catch. That's going to be South State Street. So.
1: Lincoln 995, correct stop.
2: Good.
1: It's going to be 11th and South Grand. Vehicle make is unknown, but it's a black four-door sedan. Illinois Reg, Sam Victor.
2: 794. Please, I'm in 793's ticket, please. I'll be en route.
1: So.

0: Lincoln 99543, that does come back to a black 2016 Chevrolet.
1: Chevrolet. 9 for 38. Veterans and Browning. It's going to be on a Brown F-150, 400-9217, Big Boy Allspies.
0: Tower.
2: 6 for Alaska 30.
0: Go ahead.
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0: Just a
1: 11 to 5.
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0: Chatham Unit 43. Chatham EMS will be responding to 146 Leisure Lane for a 79-year-old female who has fallen. Assist up only, no injuries.
1: 125, 10-4.

Lincoln 926. Server 2617 Manor, meeting with Melody Holman for a hit and run report. Says her neighbor has suspect info.

0: Control for 3 Frank 26. 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Take him both around. Thank you.
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0: It's going to be on, I'm like 29, approaching West Camp Sangamon. It's going to be on white, F-150, or F-250, L-1006. Now we're going to be stopping right at the line I pulls 20. It's going to be 228-653, C Charlie.
1: That works.

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1: 10-4. Did you need another out there? Thinking 941.
0: Good.
1: Did you need another?
0: Just stay top out with me.
1: 10-4.

0: 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Show me around the mic for you.
1: 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Lincoln 992, Lincoln 916.
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0: 916.
1: Surfer 1919, he said, words, patrol investigation, caller is the owner of a vacant residence here, says that somebody had pulled a cord from the vacant residence to the house next door. Nobody was seen around, caller is on scene, it's unknown if the house is occupied at the moment.
2: 992.
0: Later.
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0: Hey. 858, we're working on a dispo on this, and as soon as we get done with the dispo, we'll be headed to the 1900 block, wherever.
1: 10-4. Lincoln 926, did you want me to clear out this 1016?
3: Clear out accidental.
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0: Sherman Boulevard, Clifton School Road. Fleet plate, Frank over Paul, 310802. Like a 974 code 38.
2: Good.
0: It's gonna be 5th and Eno, red Chevy truck, 364-2454 B-boy truck plate.
2: That works. Lincoln 988, did you have traffic?
1: Can you put us on 974 ticket?
2: Don't worry. Lincoln 988, are you clear off of 1200 North 3rd?
1: 10-4, Twins, Deck, Mac.
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0: 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We don't need the channel.
1: Yeah, we're.

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1: 140.
2: Where about?
0: 140, 125, residential burglar alarm. 56 Meander Pike, 56 Meander Pike. Coming from the garage door motion and kitchen motion.

Attention Chatham Units 43, Chatham EMS will be responding to Villas of South Park, 10,000 South Main Street, room 37. Villas of South Park, room 37 for an 84-year-old female who is unresponsive after a seizure.

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0: 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Black or gray Hyundai SUV, 28 unknown, has its hood open and has been there for 3 days. 1017, yes, at 1117 North 10th.
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Cross streets are East Ash Street and East Felt Street.

0: Affirmative, Shamrock Motel, 928 North Dirksen, room 46 for a 1016. College office friend off here, and a female is tearing up the room and causing problems.
1: 941 and round, not closed at the airport.
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0: Server 19's in Reynolds, meeting with Brent Sargent for a theft under report. Says he's with the National Railroad Safety. 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
1: 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I'll be in our altitude at 1050. Thank you, Brian.
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2: And you can quote me on that 1050 out on 5th and Spruce and cancel my 15. I'm close.
0: 10-4, Lincoln 916, you can disregard.
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0: Lincoln 962, you can also disregard.
2: Thanks.
0: Adam 12.

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1: Yep, thanks,
2: 858. 4-4. Throw me on the 1050, I'm 23.
0: Yeah.

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1: Go ahead.
0: Server Hildebrandt High Rise, 1151 North 8th, Apartment 411, meeting with Markea Johnson for an assault report.
1: 423. 969, driver of the Jeep that's injured, just complaining, saying she caused a fires on scene 4.
0: 10-4. Lincoln 926. Lincoln 926.
2: 26, I'm already 26.
0: Yeah. 23 on what?
3: Control 3529, being route to Memorial.
0: 926.
2: Copy. 23
0: juvenile. 10-4.
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2: Tablet?
0: Yeah, 17 pounds.
1: 10-4.
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1: He's not sure the address. I'll take it. 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

0: Lincoln 881, Lincoln 962. This is Impinny, Chick-fil-A, 2431 Wabash Avenue, speaking for a 911 investigation. It's 90 feet from this location, open line, pans being around. No answer on multiple callbacks.
1: Ralph.
0: Ralph. 926, that was an officer speaking, not me. Go ahead with your traffic.
2: Sorry. Going to be pivot to 9 from 23rd and Kansas to 25th and Cook. Beginning is going to be 9.2.
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4: On West Van Verna Road between Kessler and Purdom. Adam, Adam 6, 1762. It's a silver Buick Verano, I think.
3: Hey, they want to send me the next one.
0: Which ticket did you want?
3: Whatever's next. I'll clear off the screen.
0: I'll get you another, Surfer.
5: 734 Sangamon disturbance.
3: 34.
5: 928 East Adams. 928 East Adams. Caller Rachel Smith. Advising that a roommate of Frankie McGee has battered her and is refusing to leave. She's refusing at 1052. Would you like to know the unit?
0: 10-4.
3: All going.
5: 10-4.
3: Where you want me to go, that bird one?
0: 10-4.
3: 10-4. In or out of all of us?
0: 10-4.
6: Go ahead. If he wants me to swing that way, I can. I'm coming back up from Capitol Towing. 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
5: 10-4. 734 Sangamon, would you like him to back you up?
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1: 958-916, start for 87 Radcliffe for a 911 investigation. It was an open line, nothing heard in the background. There are clear call searches showing that there are several calls here for 96 issues.
2: Yeah.

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0: 10-4 SG-214 Sangamon Stealth.
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5: Logan for a violation of OP, says he does have an OP on Elizabeth Rutherford. It's active and served.
2: Have one room.

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0: 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Lincoln 974. Both units start for Oakwood Estates, 3725 Peoria Road, Lot 24, for removed property. 17 will be there in a tan Dodge Avenger, needing to remove a wallet. 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

0: 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Cross streets are East Cedar Street and East Spruce Street.
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Fifth and Stanford, it's red Mazda CX-5, almost hit the collar. 28 of Edward Lincoln, 88664, going back to an Andrew Lazarides and Kaylee Lazarides out of Chatham on a red 25 Mazda. Last seen westbound and locating, make your own case, reckless driving, 1036, 1738.

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You can come in that river on you.

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2: 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Also has brown hair, white and black shoes. She's refusing to leave. Security can't get her off the property.
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1: 10-4, we were able to get it secure and go out the back door. 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
1: 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This is the one for three. Go ahead. Sanesh, Young, 70, H246, over what should you have like?
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0: 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You're 28. I'm sorry. Young 708246. 10-4.
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0: 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Check on the welfare of an elderly black male going up and down the street. Now sitting at 8th and Ridgely. Last seen wearing a light shirt. No 17.
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Battalion 1, Truck 1, and Engine 1, respond to automatic fire alarm at 1210 East Washington Street. Cross streets are South 12th Street, North 12th Street, and South 13th Street, North 13th Street.

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1: 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So.
2: 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Soccer fields at Glenwood High School for an unknown age subject who has fallen and possibly broken their own.
0: Stop and hold, theft over. Attention EMS credit copy, attempt to locate stop and hold, theft over. 3617 North Grand Avenue East, 3617 North Grand Avenue East, lot 133. Suspect is a Joseph L. Lincoln Phoenix, 72589, white male, 511, 175, blonde and blue, last seen wearing unknown. Last seen leaving 3617 East North Grand Avenue, lot 133 in a white 2023 Toyota, 28 of Frank Queen, 55828. This is also showing to be 1099 Sangamon County. Any unit come in contact, stop and hold investigation of theft and code 3499. Authority Lincoln 941, 1036, 1820.

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0: 140, which one is there?
1: 140, 10-4, it's going to be at the practice, not for field.

SV662 Sangamon South. Terrible.

0: 766. Would you start 2735 South 4th? It'll be an assist for the city to check for a suspect. Looking for a Joseph Phoenix. Should be driving a white
1: 23.29. Do you see the directions on your tape?
0: 828. If he's there in lines, they will be in route.
2: Refrain
0: 29
2: is
0: the
2: plumber
0: passing park. I could give them the 210 to 11 trespass. Both units, start 4-635 North Wesley. 635 North Wesley. Anonymous caller advising this is an abandoned house, placarded no occupancy, and there are three subjects that have been inside the trailer since last night.
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1: Can you show us it? 1615 North 10th Street, patrol investigation.
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0: The Taylor Nash, 28 George Charles, 14613, black Chevy Malibu. Looks like there's one in the southeast.
1: Don't worry.

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0: 10-4. Lincoln 901, Lincoln 962.
1: I don't want to. Go ahead.
0: Start for target 3445 Freedom Drive. Remove subject. The white male last seen wearing a black shirt, jeans, near the drive-up area, refusing to leave, also threatening construction workers who are on the roof, threatening to stab them, never displayed a knife or a weapon.
1: I don't want to. They're up. 959-1059.
0: Go ahead.
1: What will mail my location to county?
0: Eighty-five.
1: You can handle it. Yeah, quad involving our freedom.
0: 10-4-962, you can disregard.
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0: Go ahead.
2: 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Mary Sam Boy, 9853 on the Black Mark Service that way.
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1: 14.
0: 4011 Pick Fair. It'll be a vacate for an Anthony Gates, who is home at this time. Caller is waiting down the road.
1: 214, 10, 4, at post.
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0: 858-992, start for Madison 11 for 1050
1: PI.
0: The white car versus silver car.
1: At East Madison Street and North 11th Street.
0: Did they hit their head and need a 52?
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0: 10585, did you copy?
2: Sam 585, where was it at?
0: Madison and 11th. Adam 09, did you copy?
3: I did not.
0: 1050 PI, Madison and 11th, patient with head pain.
1: Fortunately, we got the paperwork. We'll both be en route.

0: 147.
1: Iron Bridge, Fort Spartan Park, Illinois passenger, Edward, 27239. Edward, 27239. My black Hyundai Sonata, one occupant.
0: 147, 4.

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0: 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Go ahead. Klein, Edison, Texas 28. Victor William Lincoln, 4605 on the Black Toyota Advance.
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0: Advise city when they come up to block traffic right behind engine one. 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
0: 4,000 block route 29, a little fashion for Charles Sam. On a black news on all sorts.
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0: Yeah, I took my finger off the mic. Charles Sam, 438, 36 on a black news on.
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0: 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Server Sangamon Towers, 424 North Forest for remove subject. 17 security advice. A black male last seen wearing a black shirt, blue jeans, is on the sidewalk off 4th, walking back and forth, slipping the 17 off and yelling obscenities. Says he's the same homeless subject that threatened his life last week.
1: 10-4. Lincoln 916, can I get one more than anything?
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2: 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Cross streets are Clay Street and Cass Street.

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3: Two 11, I'll be clear and assist other agencies.